Texas Great Balls of Fire. 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This girl is fine. Great Balls of Fire.

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With a life on the farm, it's kind of laid back. Ain't much an old country boy like me can't hack. 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